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7: We have lived harmoniously with our neighbors, that is the Kikuyus. We have helped each other in terms of businesses. Our people are married to their people. Their people are married to us. We all visit Nairobi and we normally pass through their range. It is very dangerous.
5: Na kamanda wa polisi wa eneo la Pwani Ali